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3: Lows level off around 45 tonight under clear skies. Winds out of the east, 5 to 10 miles an hour. Cloudy skies expected tomorrow. Thunderstorms likely. High temperatures reach up to 62. Slight chance of rain showers tomorrow night. Lows level off around 51. Partly cloudy skies. Dry with temperatures a bit below average Tuesday and Wednesday, and highs in the mid-60s. I'm staff meteorologist Ray Miller. Right now, it's 64 degrees.
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11: Low level off around 45 tonight under clear skies. Winds out of the east, 5 to 10 miles an hour. Cloudy skies expected tomorrow. Thunderstorms likely. High temperatures reach up to 62. Slight chance of rain showers tomorrow night. Lows level off around 51. Partly cloudy skies. Dry with temperatures a bit below average Tuesday and Wednesday, and highs in the mid 60s. I'm staff meteorologist Ray Miller. Right now, it's 64 degrees.
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6: Lows level off around 45 tonight under clear skies, southeasterly winds, 5 to 10 miles an hour. Thunderstorms likely tomorrow, high temperatures reach up to 62, cloudy skies expected. Slight chance of rain showers tomorrow night, lows level off around 51, partly cloudy skies. Dry with temperatures a bit below average Tuesday and Wednesday, and highs in the mid-60s. I'm staff meteorologist Ray Miller. Right now, it's 60 degrees.
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2: Lows level off around 45 tonight under clear skies, southeasterly winds, 5 to 10 miles an hour. Thunderstorms likely tomorrow, high temperatures reach up to 62, cloudy skies expected. Slight chance of rain showers tomorrow night, lows level off around 51, partly cloudy skies. Dry with temperatures a bit below average Tuesday and Wednesday, and highs in the mid-60s. I'm staff meteorologist Ray Miller. Currently, it's 58 degrees.
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2: Lows level off around 45 tonight under clear skies, southeasterly winds, 5 to 10 miles an hour. Thunderstorms likely tomorrow, high temperatures reach up to 62, cloudy skies expected. Slight chance of rain showers tomorrow night, lows level off around 51, partly cloudy skies. Dry with temperatures a bit below average Tuesday and Wednesday, and highs in the mid-60s. I'm staff meteorologist Ray Miller. Right now, 54.
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2: Lows level off around 45 tonight under clear skies, southeasterly winds, 5 to 10 miles an hour. Thunderstorms likely tomorrow, high temperatures reach up to 62, cloudy skies expected. Slight chance of rain showers tomorrow night, lows level off around 51, partly cloudy skies. Dry with temperatures a bit below average Tuesday and Wednesday, and highs in the mid-60s. I'm staff meteorologist Ray Miller. Currently, it's 52 degrees.
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3: Lows level off around 45 tonight under clear skies, southeasterly winds, 5 to 10 miles an hour. Thunderstorms likely tomorrow, high temperatures reach up to 62, cloudy skies expected. Slight chance of rain showers tomorrow night, lows level off around 51, partly cloudy skies. Dry with temperatures a bit below average Tuesday and Wednesday, and highs in the mid-60s. I'm staff meteorologist Ray Miller. Currently, it's 52 degrees.
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2: Lows level off around 45 tonight under clear skies, southeasterly winds, 5 to 10 miles an hour. Thunderstorms likely tomorrow, high temperatures reach up to 62, cloudy skies expected. Slight chance of rain showers tomorrow night, lows level off around 51, partly cloudy skies. Dry with temperatures a bit below average Tuesday and Wednesday, and highs in the mid-60s. I'm staff meteorologist Ray Miller. Currently, it's 50 degrees.
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2: Lows level off around 45 overnight under clear skies. Southeasterly winds 8 to 15 miles an hour. Cloudy skies expected. Monday, thunderstorms likely. High temperatures reach up to 62. Slight chance for showers. Monday night, lows level off around 51. Partly cloudy skies. Dry with temperatures a bit below average Tuesday and Wednesday, and highs in the mid-60s. I'm staff meteorologist Ray Miller. Currently, it's 50 degrees.
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5: Low level off around 45. Overnight under clear skies. Southeasterly winds 8 to 15 miles an hour. Cloudy skies expected. Monday thunderstorms likely. High temperatures reach up to 62. Slight chance for showers. Monday night lows level off around 51. Partly cloudy skies. Dry with temperatures a bit below average Tuesday and Wednesday and highs in the mid 60s. I'm staff meteorologist Ray Miller. Currently, it's 52 degrees.
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I got drive, I don't need a car. 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Fall off what? I ain't seen the horse. Called your bluff, better cite the source. 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
13: Low level off around 45. Overnight, under clear skies, southeasterly winds, 8 to 15 miles an hour. Cloudy skies expected. Monday, thunderstorms likely. High temperatures reach up to 62. Slight chance for showers. Monday night, lows level off around 51. Partly cloudy skies. Dry with temperatures a bit below average Tuesday and Wednesday, and highs in the mid-60s. I'm staff meteorologist Ray Miller. Currently, it's 52 degrees.
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14: Lows level off around 45. Overnight, under mainly clear skies, southeasterly winds, 5 to 10 miles an hour. Cloudy skies expected. Monday, thunderstorms likely. High temperatures reach up to 62. Chance of thunderstorms. Monday night, lows level off around 51. Partly cloudy skies. Dry with temperatures a bit below average Tuesday and Wednesday, and highs in the mid-60s. I'm staff meteorologist Ray Miller. 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
11: Lows level off around 45. Overnight, under mainly clear skies, southeasterly winds, 5 to 10 miles an hour. Cloudy skies expected. Monday, thunderstorms likely. High temperatures reach up to 62. Chance of thunderstorms. Monday night, lows level off around 51. Partly cloudy skies. Dry with temperatures a bit below average Tuesday and Wednesday, and highs in the mid-60s. I'm staff meteorologist Ray Miller. Right now, 53.
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2: 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Noah's Clearance Outlet on Highway 59 in Detroit Lakes.
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16: Lows level off around 44 overnight under mainly clear skies. Southeasterly winds 8 to 15 miles an hour. Cloudy skies expected. Monday, thunderstorms likely. High temperatures reach up to 62. Chance thunderstorms Monday night. Lows level off around 51. Partly cloudy skies. Dry with temperatures a bit below average Tuesday and Wednesday and highs in the mid-60s. I'm staff meteorologist Ray Miller. Right now, it's 52 degrees.
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2: 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Noah's Clearance Outlet on Highway 59 in Detroit Lakes.
1: Wave weather.
14: Lows level off around 44. Overnight under mainly clear skies. Southeasterly winds 8 to 15 miles an hour. Cloudy skies expected. Monday, thunderstorms likely. High temperatures reach up to 62. Chance of thunderstorms. Monday night, lows level off around 51. Partly cloudy skies. Dry with temperatures a bit below average Tuesday and Wednesday. And highs in the mid-60s. I'm staff meteorologist Ray Miller. Right now, 53.
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2: 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Noah's Clearance Outlet on Highway 59 in Detroit Lakes.
0: Wave weather.
13: Lows level off around 44. Overnight under mainly clear skies. Winds out of the southeast, 8 to 15 miles an hour. Thunderstorms likely. Monday, high temperatures reach up to 61. Cloudy skies expected. Chance of thunderstorms. Monday night, lows level off around 49. Partly cloudy skies. Dry with temperatures a bit below average Tuesday and Wednesday, and highs in the mid-60s. I'm staff meteorologist Ray Miller. currently 53.
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11: Lows level off around 44 overnight under mainly clear skies. Winds out of the southeast, 8 to 15 miles an hour. Thunderstorms likely Monday. High temperatures reach up to 61. Cloudy skies expected. Chance of thunderstorms Monday night. Lows level off around 49. Partly cloudy skies. Dry with temperatures a bit below average Tuesday and Wednesday and highs in the mid-60s. I'm staff meteorologist Ray Miller. Right now, it's 52 degrees.
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13: 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Noah's Clearance Outlet on Highway 59 in Detroit Lake.
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15: Lows level off around 44 overnight under mainly clear skies. Winds out of the southeast, 8 to 15 miles an hour. Thunderstorms likely Monday. High temperatures reach up to 61. Cloudy skies expected. Chance of thunderstorms Monday night. Lows level off around 49. Partly cloudy skies. Dry with temperatures a bit below average Tuesday and Wednesday, and highs in the mid-60s. I'm Staff Meteorologist Ray Miller. Right now, it's 52 degrees.
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13: Lows level off around 44 overnight under mainly clear skies. Winds out of the southeast, 8 to 15 miles an hour. Thunderstorms likely Monday. High temperatures reach up to 61. Cloudy skies expected. Chance of thunderstorms Monday night. Lows level off around 49. Partly cloudy skies. Dry with temperatures a bit below average Tuesday and Wednesday and highs in the mid-60s. I'm staff meteorologist Ray Miller. Right now, 51.
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1: 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Noah's Clearance Outlet on Highway 59 in Detroit Lakes.
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13: Lows level off around 44 overnight under mainly clear skies. Winds out of the southeast, 8 to 15 miles an hour. Thunderstorms likely Monday. High temperatures reach up to 61. Cloudy skies expected. Chance of thunderstorms Monday night. Lows level off around 49. Partly cloudy skies. Dry with temperatures a bit below average Tuesday and Wednesday and highs in the mid-60s. I'm staff meteorologist Ray Miller. Right now, 50.
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14: Thunderstorms likely today. Otherwise, mainly cloudy skies expected. Daytime highs approaching 61. Southeasterly winds 15 to 20 miles an hour. Rain showers likely tonight. Lows dip down to about 49, partly cloudy. Highs level off around 65. Tomorrow, partly cloudy. Cloudy skies with a few peaks of sun. Wednesday, with daytime highs approaching 65. 70 Thursday. I'm staff meteorologist Ray Miller. Right now, 50.
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10: Thunderstorms likely today. Otherwise, mainly cloudy skies expected. Daytime highs approaching 61. Southeasterly winds 15 to 20 miles an hour. Rain showers likely tonight. Lows dip down to about 49, partly cloudy. Highs level off around 65. Tomorrow, partly cloudy. Cloudy skies with a few peaks of sun. Wednesday, with daytime highs approaching 65. 70 Thursday. I'm staff meteorologist Ray Miller. Currently 51.
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You still home? Do you know how to call your cat? How to say come here in cat language? One guy says he knows how to do it. Got that coming up in two songs on Wave 104.1.

0: Now, not only does this guy say he knows how to call his cat, to beckon his cat, how to tell his cat to come here, but he actually does it in the video. And the cat comes. So we're going to hear that. And then someone else who saw the video trying it, and it works for their cat as well.
1: Which means, come here.
0: And then the cat comes running. And here comes the cat. So, or for those two people anyways, something like that. Try that with your cat. 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The cat turns his head and is like, when did you learn to talk cat?
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10: Wave weather.
11: Thunderstorms likely today. Otherwise, mainly cloudy skies expected. Daytime highs approaching 61. Southeasterly winds 15 to 20 miles an hour. Rain showers likely tonight. Lows dip down to about 49, partly cloudy. Highs level off around 65. Tomorrow, partly cloudy. Cloudy skies with a few peaks of sun. Wednesday, with daytime highs approaching 65. 70 Thursday. I'm staff meteorologist Ray Miller. Currently 51.
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The server has a bone to pick with other servers. And it's about how they handle the tip situation. Gonna hear from him next on Wave.

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0: When it comes to tipping time, this server is calling out other servers.
2: One of the worst things you can do as a server who uses a handheld is to drop it off and say, it's just going to ask you a quick question. It is so awkward and it's so easily avoidable. They knew they were going to tip before they walked in the restaurant. You don't have to tell them. The awkward part comes when they feel like you're watching them and standing over them as they're filling it out. There's two simple things I do to make it seem like not a big deal. The first one is making small talk with everyone at the table except for the person signing the check. The second thing I do is wait for about half a second when they hold the toast out and hand it back to you. It makes it seem like you're more engaged in the conversation than them signing the check.
0: I guess those might help a little bit, but like you said, when you go in there, you're planning on having to tip. It's just part of the deal, so I don't know. If they drop the thing and walk away, that's fine with me too.
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11: Thunderstorms likely today. Otherwise, mainly cloudy skies expected. Daytime highs approaching 61. Southeasterly winds 15 to 20 miles an hour. Rain showers likely tonight. Lows dip down to about 49, partly cloudy. Highs level off around 65. Tomorrow, partly cloudy. Cloudy skies with a few peaks of sun. Wednesday, with daytime highs approaching 65. 70 Thursday. I'm staff meteorologist Ray Miller. Right now, 49.
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6: 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Noah's Clearance Outlet on Highway 59 in Detroit Lakes.
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2: Wave weather.
10: Thunderstorms likely today. Otherwise, mainly cloudy skies expected. Daytime highs approaching 61. Southeasterly winds 15 to 20 miles an hour. Rain showers likely tonight. Lows dip down to about 49, partly cloudy. Highs level off around 65. Tomorrow, partly cloudy. Cloudy skies with a few peaks of sun. Wednesday, with daytime highs approaching 65. 70 Thursday. I'm staff meteorologist Ray Miller. Currently, it's 50 degrees.
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Well, it's definitely going to be cooler this week, and football season is here, feeling a little like fall. Speaking of football season, you can win a Visa gift card. You get a chance to win that with the Pro Football Pick'em Challenge. And if you want to play, it's easy to do. And you get in there by texting keyword football to 218-847-2001. It's fine.

don't know if I have noticed this, but apparently there's a new social media trend has to do with divorce. 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

0: From the Pizza Ranch and Fun Zone Arcade Studio, it's Wave 104.1, the Lakeside Music and Bruno Mars. The latest trending category on social media, evidently, is divorce talk, like TikTok, but divorce talk, where people are openly sharing their struggles online after ending years-long marriages and partnerships. The women even compare it to debt. I'm sure it's a, you know, you never know, you know, we've been married for, you know, 17 years, but who knows? And I'm sure it sucks. But would it help you feel better to share? You know what I like? I do appreciate anytime anybody on social media is actually sharing crappy stuff. You know what I mean? Instead of, look at our fabulous vacation. Look how wonderful my family is. Look at our family photos. How about, today sucks. I just got divorced.
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3: Wave weather.
1: Thunderstorms likely today. Otherwise, mainly cloudy skies expected. Daytime highs approaching 61. Southeasterly winds 15 to 20 miles an hour. Rain showers likely tonight. Lows dip down to about 49, partly cloudy. Highs level off around 65. Tomorrow, partly cloudy. Cloudy skies with a few peaks of sun. Wednesday, with daytime highs approaching 65. 70 Thursday. I'm staff meteorologist Ray Miller. Currently, it's 50 degrees.
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Speaking of dating and relationships and all that, are you a single mom? You're probably going to get a kick out of this single mom's wingman story. 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

0: 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If you're a single mom and dating, recruit your son for this, but this is a cute story.
1: My six-year-old son just tried to wingman me in a coffee shop. He goes over, starts talking to this guy, and then he goes, "Hey, Ma, this guy could be your boyfriend." And then my son just starts grilling him. He goes, "You got any kids?" The guy's like, "No." You married?" 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He's like, "Kind of." 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
3: Wave weather.
11: Storms likely today. Otherwise, overcast skies. Daytime highs approaching 61. Southeast winds 15 to 20 miles an hour. Showers likely tonight. Lows dip down to about 49. Partly cloudy skies. High temperatures reach up to 65. Tomorrow, sunshine mixed with clouds at times. mainly cloudy skies. Wednesday with a high of 65. 71 Thursday. I'm Staff Meteorologist Ray Miller. Right now, it's 51 degrees.
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0: I don't know about you, but it's hard for me. 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
0: And I am a busy dad, but it's not like I can't find the time. I have trouble finding the motivation. Maybe I'm doing the wrong things. And this is something I thought about trying, but I never really have, you know. 32% of people say their favorite form of exercise is hiking. And I really feel like that's something I could enjoy. And I know, ultimately, it's like I could do all these crazy workouts and all this stuff. If I just get 10,000 steps a day, I'm in pretty good shape. But I get bored just walking around the block, you know. Maybe I should try some hiking. Go out in the woods, get some. It's good to be in nature anyways. That's healthy for you, too. So, I don't know. Maybe I'll try it.
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1: Wave weather.
10: Storms likely today. Otherwise, overcast skies. Daytime highs approaching 61. Southeast winds 15 to 20 miles an hour. Showers likely tonight. Lows dip down to about 49. Partly cloudy skies. High temperatures reach up to 65. Tomorrow, sunshine mixed with clouds at times. Mainly cloudy skies Wednesday with a high of 65. 71 Thursday. I'm staff meteorologist Ray Miller. Right now, it's 53 degrees.
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what? I'm getting on an airplane in a few weeks, and I'll definitely be thinking about the advice that I just heard from a flight attendant. I'm going to pass that along to you. You're going to hear it. It's kind of gross, actually. Got that coming up in two songs on Wave 104.1.

0: 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The Lakes Hit Music, Amos in the Morning. I'm going to be getting on a plane to Nashville here in a few weeks, and I'll definitely think of this. As a matter of fact, I don't know that I will even ever pull my tray table down during that entire flight after hearing this.
1: People change their kids' diapers on those tray tables on the airplanes. That's why, as a flight attendant, I don't ever, like, eat off of those tray tables. I don't put any of my stuff on the tray tables. If I have to, I take, like, a trash bag and I slide it over, because even wiping it down with Lysol wipes, I don't know if people know this, the area that you wipe down with the Lysol wipe has to stay wet for 10 minutes for it to actually be, like, fully effective. Why do people do this? Why do people change their kids' dirty diapers on tray tables where people are going to be putting their stuff and eating? Because they don't think.
0: I'm ashamed as a germaphobe that I haven't really thought that fully through. I mean, I'm careful with everything that I touch on an airplane, but that's really, really bad.
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4: 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Noah's Clearance Outlet on Highway 59 in Detroit Lakes.
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3: Wave weather.
10: Storms likely today, otherwise overcast skies. Daytime highs approaching 61. Southeast winds 15 to 20 miles an hour. Showers likely tonight, lows dip down to about 49. Partly cloudy skies. High temperatures reach up to 65. Tomorrow, sunshine mixed with clouds at times. Mainly cloudy skies Wednesday with a high of 65. 71 Thursday. I'm staff meteorologist Ray Miller. Right now, it's 53 degrees.
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mundane, a masterpiece. Oh my, my love, I take one look at you, you're taking me out.

I don't know if anybody predicted how that Vikings-Packer game went, right? That was crazy. But you can win with the Pro Football Pick'em Challenge. Text keyword football to 218-847-2001. 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
3: Look. If you had one shot or one opportunity to seize everything you ever wanted in one moment, would you capture it?

Apple's got their foldable phone now, but there's a big complaint. Have you heard? Does the new foldable Apple iPhone, whatever they call it, discriminate against lefties? Got that? One guy says it absolutely does. Going to hear from him next after the weekend on Wave 104.1.

0: You're thinking about buying one of those new foldable iPhones and you're left-handed? You might want to consider this.
1: When we look at the hardware design for the iPhone Duo, you'll notice it has an asymmetrical design with sharp right corners on the hinge side and soft rounded corners on the outside. And they do this intentionally so you can have a nice, soft, rounded edge resting on your hand rather than a sharp corner stabbing into your palm. But even worse than that, the iPhone Duo also had a major software change because instead of having your home screen dock, toolbars, and app controls on the bottom of your phone like they always were, now they're going to be on the right-hand side. But if you're left-handed, you're going to have a sharp right corner stabbing the palm of your hand, and you're going to have to reach all the way across an even wider phone just to send a text message.
0: Now, I'm taking his word for all that, and I don't know if Apple's, if they're going to be able to find a way to fix that, but it sounds like from what he says that this could be a legit problem.
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15: Storms likely today, otherwise overcast skies. Daytime highs approaching 61. Southeast winds 15 to 20 miles an hour. Showers likely tonight, lows dip down to about 49. Partly cloudy skies. High temperatures reach up to 65. Tomorrow, sunshine mixed with clouds at times. Mainly cloudy skies Wednesday with a high of 65. 71 Thursday. I'm staff meteorologist Ray Miller. Currently 55.
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The Lakeside Music, it's Wave 104.1. Hey, I'm Elena J. I hope you had a great weekend. I know, I can't believe the work week, school week is here. Ugh, it'll be a long one, but hey, we'll get through it together. But I do have a big question for you. Pets in public spaces, okay? A new survey was done. They found that 48% of people don't want pets where? And I know this might shock you, being a major dog lover myself. I don't want pets here either. I'll tell you where people don't want pets, and I'll tell you my reasoning why I don't want them there either. Coming up next on Wave.

0: cats in restaurants. Thoughts on this? Yay or nay? Now, you might be shocked by my answer because if you've been listening to me for a while, you know that I have 4 dogs, 2 cats, okay? I love animals. No, I'm saying no to pets in restaurants. One, because of the hair, okay? we don't need that hair everywhere. Two, I don't know about your dogs, but my dog's not well-trained, okay? They would be running to every table trying to grab scraps that people dropped, even jumping up on tables, trying to grab the steaks, the meat, anything. Honestly, they'd be trying to grab anything and everything that they could grab. Yeah, I'm saying no to pets in restaurants. I'm not alone. 48% of people agree. Are you a part of that 48% or are you on the other side of it? You can text me at 218-847-2001. It's Wave 104.1.
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2: Wave weather.
9: Storms likely today, otherwise overcast skies. Daytime highs approaching 61. Southeast winds 15 to 20 miles an hour. Showers likely tonight, lows dip down to about 49. Partly cloudy skies. High temperatures reach up to 65. Tomorrow, sunshine mixed with clouds at times. Mainly cloudy skies Wednesday with a high of 65. 71 Thursday. I'm staff meteorologist Ray Miller. Currently 54.
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I'm Alina J. I don't know if you've seen Justin Bieber's new brand, Skylark, but it's like a futuristic streetwear brand, and it's so cool. He just released some new mock-ups of Speed Demon sunglasses. And honestly, they're so cool. They're so like Y2K as well. I couldn't rock them though. You know, I can admire from afar, but I'm not cool enough to be wearing them. But man, they are pretty sick. Speaking of the Biebs, here he is with Yukon on Wave.

It's Wave 104.1. I'm Elena J. Ugh, I know it's only Monday, but I'm tired. This week is going to be a long one for me. And hey, if you are in charge of making dinner for the whole family, that's kind of your duty in the relationship and your family. Well, let's take a load off you, okay? Free dinner from Pizza Ranch. 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We do this every single month. A new giveaway is going on right now for the month of September. I'll tell you how to get registered to win coming up next on Wave. Love you like a brother. Treat you like a friend. Respect you like a lover. Oh, oh, oh, oh, oh, oh. You could bet that, never gotta sweat that. You could bet that, never gotta sweat that. You could bet that, never gotta sweat that. You could bet that, never.

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12: Storms likely today, otherwise overcast skies. Daytime highs approaching 61. Southeast winds 15 to 20 miles an hour. Showers likely tonight, lows dip down to about 49. Partly cloudy skies. High temperatures reach up to 65. Tomorrow, sunshine mixed with clouds at times. Mainly cloudy skies Wednesday with a high of 65. 71 Thursday. I'm staff meteorologist Ray Miller. Currently 54.
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I'm Elena J. I can't believe that 50% of people would cancel a date because of this. Now, I don't know about you, but when I was dating, and this was, 10 plus years ago, it was difficult to get a date. Okay. This is when dating apps were just becoming a big thing. People were swiping left and right like crazy. And honestly, there were so many fish in the sea that to lock someone down and get a first date with them was kind of difficult. So I'm shocked that 50% of people would cancel a date. For what? I'll tell you. Coming up next on Wave.

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5: Would you cancel a date just so you can watch your favorite football team play a game? 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Yeah, they would cancel a date just so they could watch their favorite team play. That is crazy to me. Now, you know, I haven't been in the dating scene in a long time. Okay, happily. I wouldn't want to do the whole dating thing ever again. But I feel like back in the day, when dating apps were just becoming a thing and I was, you know, dating, it was hard to lock people down for dates. So to have something planned and then to break it off just to watch your favorite football team play, maybe lose, not risking it, to be quite honest. But I want to know, would you, or maybe have you actually canceled a date because you wanted to watch the football game? 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
3: 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Noah's Clearance Outlet on Highway 59 in Detroit Lakes.
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6: Storms likely today, otherwise overcast skies. Daytime highs approaching 61. Southeast winds 15 to 20 miles an hour. Showers likely tonight, lows dip down to about 49. Partly cloudy skies. High temperatures reach up to 65. Tomorrow, sunshine mixed with clouds at times. Mainly cloudy skies Wednesday with a high of 65. 71 Thursday. I'm staff meteorologist Ray Miller. Right now, it's 53 degrees.
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I'm Alina J. Sabrina Carpenter might be on the road to an EGOT. Yeah, apparently she just won an Emmy. Yeah, she was on the Muppet Show, the TV special, which came out in February. And yeah, she won an Emmy. So there we go. She got the E. Has she won a Grammy already? I'm not sure. And then what is it? Oscar and then a Tony Award. I don't know. I feel like she could do all four. She's already done one. Why not get the other three, right? Speaking of Sabrina, here she is with Taste on Wave.

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Vikingo Bingo is coming up at Callaway Liquors next week, Tuesday, September 22nd. Do you want to join us? 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Well, you need to get registered for your chance to come out, play bingo, score major prizes that include Vikings tickets. I'll tell you how to get registered coming up next on Wave.

0: We're giving away Vikings tickets and so much more at Vikingo Bingo. 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
11: Wave weather.
12: Storms likely today. Otherwise, overcast skies. Daytime highs approaching 61. Southeast winds 15 to 20 miles an hour. Showers likely tonight. Lows dip down to about 49. Partly cloudy skies. High temperatures reach up to 65. Tomorrow, sunshine mixed with clouds at times. Mainly cloudy skies. Wednesday with a high of 65. 71 Thursday. I'm staff meteorologist Ray Miller. Right now, it's 53 degrees.
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It's Wave 104.1. I'm Elena J. It's football season, which means it's tailgating season, okay? And if you're going to do some tailgating this year, obviously everybody thinks about the drinks, they think about the food, but what about the games, right? Well, apparently these are the top three games that you should bring to a tailgating party. I'll tell you what the top three are coming up next on Wave.

0: Kids Wave 104.1. I'm Alina J. It's tailgating season, baby. Oh, yeah. And, you know, I would say NDSU probably does tailgating the best out of, you know, all the places that are nearby us. NDSU definitely knocks it out of the park. But hey, if you're going to be tailgating anywhere, most people think about the drinks, they think about the food, but what about the games, right? You need to have games. These are the top three tailgating games. Number three is cornhole. Yeah, bags. Love that. Two, flip cup. And number one is obviously beer pong. Yeah, so pretty easy, right? I feel like most of us, we're like, oh, yeah, like you've probably played these games while tailgating or maybe at a college party, whatever it may be. But yeah, those are the top three games. If you're going tailgating, definitely bring one of those three.
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12: Showers likely this afternoon, otherwise mainly cloudy skies expected. Daytime highs approaching 62. Southeast winds 15 to 20 miles an hour. Chance for showers tonight, lows dip down to about 50. Sunshine mixed with clouds at times. Tomorrow, high temperatures reach up to 65. Cloudy skies with a few peaks of sun Wednesday, with daytime highs approaching 65. 71 Thursday. I'm staff meteorologist Ray Miller. Right now, it's 52 degrees.
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It's Wave 1041. I'm Elena J. I hate to be this person, but the other morning I went and got some coffee. I know I usually do coffee at home, but I ran out of creamer. Yeah, that happens to me like every couple of months. I run out of either creamer or coffee, and I don't replenish in time. So I had to go and get coffee, and I told the barista I wanted a hot coffee. Instead, I got a cold coffee, and I couldn't be that person to tell them, remember I said hot, you know? And I mainly get hot coffee in the morning because of my throat, you know, I got to wake it up so I can speak, so I can do my job. But got cold coffee instead, but maybe that's just me. You know, I can't be, is that being a Karen? Cause I feel like it is. I don't know. Maybe it's not being a Karen. I'm just in my head about it. Anyway, the coffee was still delicious, but I did wish that it was hot coffee versus cold. Anyway, keeping it rolling. It's Sabrina Carpenter, Manchild on Wave.

0: 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I'm Elena Jay. If you know a farmer, you know that harvest season has officially started. And man, the farmers are going to be out working long days, long hours from morning until nighttime. They're out in the field. And we want to say thank you to our local farmers by hooking them up with free lunch. Yes, Lunch with Legends is back thanks to our sister station KRCQ and Magnify Financial. I'll tell you how you can hook up a local farming family with free lunch coming up next on Wave.
1: Yeah.

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Money really all that we fiending for. 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Bands ain't dumb, but extreme is all. I'm a demon lord. Fall off what? I ain't seen the horse. Called your bluff, better cite the source. Fame ain't something that I need no more.

0: 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It's Lunch with Legends, thanks to our sister station KRCQ and Magnify Financial. 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It's very easy. 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Nominate a local farming family. 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
2: 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Noah's Clearance Outlet on Highway 59 in Detroit Lake. 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
7: Showers likely this afternoon. Otherwise, mainly cloudy skies expected. Daytime highs approaching 62. Southeast winds 15 to 20 miles an hour. Chance for showers tonight. Lows dip down to about 50. Sunshine mixed with clouds at times. Tomorrow, high temperatures reach up to 65. Cloudy skies with a few peaks of sun. Wednesday, with daytime highs approaching 65. 71 Thursday. I'm staff meteorologist Ray Miller. Right now, it's 52 degrees.
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It's Wave 1041. I'm Alina J. Imagine you go in to get a new driver's license. You take a picture, you do the little eye test, you fill out all the information, right? And then you wait a couple weeks for your new driver's license to come in the mail, and then it does. And then you look at it and you're like, what the heck is this? What's happening here? Did you hear about what happened in Michigan? Yeah, something went wrong with some new licenses. 8,000 residents had issues. I'll tell you what the issue was coming up next on Wave.

0: imagine getting a new driver's license in the mail. You look at it and you're like, wait, is that me? Who's this photo of? Apparently in Michigan, 8,000 residents recently were issued new driver's license and they had someone else's face on them. Yeah. apparently there was a vendor printing error that caused the mix-up, but I think that is so funny, honestly. So yeah, your information is on the driver's license, your name, you know, your eye color, all that stuff, but someone else's picture on your license. That's so funny to me. I wonder if they had to turn them back in though, you know, or I would probably want to keep it just to laugh about it, right? Like, I don't know, maybe that's just me. But yeah, kind of a hassle though. Hopefully these 8,000 residents, they don't have to go back in and take a new photo because that would not be good.
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6: Showers likely this afternoon. Otherwise, mainly cloudy skies expected. Daytime highs approaching 62. Southeast winds 15 to 20 miles an hour. Chance for showers tonight. Lows dip down to about 50. Sunshine mixed with clouds at times. Tomorrow, high temperatures reach up to 65. Cloudy skies with a few peaks of sun. Wednesday, with daytime highs approaching 65. 71 Thursday. I'm staff meteorologist Ray Miller. Right now, 53.
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It's Wave 104.1. I'm Alina Jay. So excited for Vikingo Bingo. It's coming up next week at Callaway Liquors. Tuesday, the 22nd, we're giving away Vikings tickets and so much more. And if you want to join us, it's actually very easy for you to get on the list. You just need to get registered. I'll tell you how coming up next on Wave.

0: Get ready for Vikingo Bingo next Tuesday at Callaway Liquors. 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
10: Showers likely this afternoon. Otherwise, mainly cloudy skies expected. Daytime highs approaching 62. Southeast winds 15 to 20 miles an hour. Chance for showers tonight. Lows dip down to about 50. Sunshine mixed with clouds at times. Tomorrow, high temperatures reach up to 65. Cloudy skies with a few peaks of sun. Wednesday, with daytime highs approaching 65. 71 Thursday. I'm staff meteorologist Ray Miller. Right now, 53.
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0: 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Maybe it wasn't too long ago. Maybe it was this past weekend, but you had to have a chat with somebody before the event. We all know that person that has to kind of be reminded for their manners. It should not be your father, though. He should be on his best behavior. And when they have a microphone, you're going to hear what this dad was up to next.
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1: Showers likely this afternoon. Otherwise, mainly cloudy skies expected. Daytime highs approaching 62. Southeast winds 15 to 20 miles an hour. Chance for showers tonight, lows dip down to about 50. Sunshine mixed with clouds at times. Tomorrow, high temperatures reach up to 65. Cloudy skies with a few peaks of sun. Wednesday, with daytime highs approaching 65. 71 Thursday. I'm staff meteorologist Ray Miller. Right now, 53.
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0: Wave 104.1, the Lakes Hit Music. It's Kat. Thanks for listening. The father of the bride, the daughter-daddy dance that happens. The spotlight is on them. It's so beautiful. And then somebody gives the dad a microphone.
1: Liz, they say that the two keys to a good speech are levity and brevity. Well, my dear, you'll be getting neither from me today. After all, your mother and I and all your friends have been waiting over 9 years for you to settle down with your Prince Charming. For years now, Liz, on countless occasions, I have unintentionally embarrassed you. And I'm sorry. I just want you to know that tonight will be different. Tonight, it's intentional.

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1: 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Brandy Glanville, a GoFundMe has been set up. Her emotional response to it. 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
9: Showers likely this afternoon. Otherwise, mainly cloudy skies expected. Daytime highs approaching 62. Southeast winds 15 to 20 miles an hour. Chance for showers tonight. Lows dip down to about 50. Sunshine mixed with clouds at times. Tomorrow, high temperatures reach up to 65. Cloudy skies with a few peaks of sun. Wednesday, with daytime highs approaching 65. 71 Thursday. I'm staff meteorologist Ray Miller. Right now, 53.
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1: 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She used to be so beautiful and make her living off of her looks. And ever since getting that facial parasite, she is one out of answers, two out of money.
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0: 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Before you start trying to figure out where I'm talking about, it's nowhere around here, but I have had in the last 3 days, three not so great run-ins with either fast food joints, going to a restaurant that used to be amazing, and then it absolutely was not yesterday. I was very let down, but I've never had to thankfully send something back because I found a lizard in my food. Will this stop you from going back to where this woman found it? Not me. 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
6: 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Noah's Clearance Outlet on Highway 59 in Detroit Lake.
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7: Wave weather. Highs level off around 62 this afternoon under overcast skies with rain showers likely. Winds out of the southeast, 15 to 20 miles an hour. Chance for showers tonight. Lows level off around 50, partly cloudy. Highs level off around 68 tomorrow, a blend of clouds and sun. Slight chance of rain showers Wednesday with highs in the upper 60s, partly cloudy skies Thursday. I'm staff meteorologist Ray Miller. Currently, it's 54 degrees.
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0: 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I'm a big, I gotta see it to believe it and experience it myself. Like, if someone were to warn me about someone, I mean, I'll have that in the back of my mind, but I like to give people the benefit of the doubt. But when it comes to food, you find something in your food, a Band-Aid, a fake nail, a lizard.
1: There is an animal, a lizard, I think, in my Panda Express drink. Oh my God, I'm gonna throw up. I literally, look, this is from Panda Express. What is that? I'm never eating at Panda, okay.
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0: 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I love couples that have found their own language. 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Maybe you found another dork out there in the world to really spend the rest of your life with. 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I want you to develop your own language with your significant other. All right, we're going to talk about it on the way.
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2: Wave weather.
11: Rain showers likely this afternoon. Otherwise, overcast skies. High temperatures reach up to 58. South winds 10 to 20 miles an hour. Chance for showers tonight, lows around 50. Partly cloudy skies. Sunshine mixed with clouds at times. Tomorrow, high temperatures reach up to 68. Slight chance of rain showers Wednesday with highs in the upper 60s. Partly cloudy skies Thursday. I'm staff meteorologist Ray Miller. Currently, it's 54 degrees.
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1: When you find the one, your lobster, the person that you're supposed to be with for the rest of your life, they are the best version of you. Like, you are looking in a mirror. You want them to be as dorky as you. This couple, they love Lord of the Rings, and so they put on these little skits in order to do chores around the house.
2: Beneath the counter rests a vessel filled to its very brim. The kitchen trash hath grown heavy, and its contents rise beyond the edges. I fear we have tempted fate for far too long. Bear it forth from our kitchen and carry it beyond these walls unto the great bin out.

0: 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I'm always trying to find new ways to not waste food, by the way, but then also have enough snacks on hand that are grab and goes. Our life is crazy. I'm sure yours is too. My kid has basketball all the time. We're in meetings. We got to go to work. We have family stuff here and there. And so I went to Sam's and I got some grab and goes, but there are also a lot of other suggestions that experts have. Foods that may lower your risk of dying. When I see a headline like that, I'm like, I don't want to die early. What can I do? All right, we're going to go through that next.
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2: Wave weather.
11: Rain showers likely this afternoon. Otherwise, overcast skies. High temperatures reach up to 58. South winds 10 to 20 miles an hour. Chance for showers tonight, lows around 50. Partly cloudy skies. Sunshine mixed with clouds at times tomorrow. High temperatures reach up to 68. Slight chance of rain showers Wednesday with highs in the upper 60s. Partly cloudy skies Thursday. I'm staff meteorologist Ray Miller. Currently, it's 55 degrees.
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Hey, it's Kat, and thanks for listening. I want to be around a long time. I want you to be around with me. And so when I read a headline like this, I'm like, we all need to be in the know, all right? Here are some foods that you need to know. They lower your risk of dying, all right? Keeping you around a little bit longer in good health. Extra virgin olive oil, mwah, chef's kiss. I use it all the time. Asparagus, broccoli, butternut squash. We're in the season for it. Whole wheat bread, spinach, onions, and mushrooms. All right. So it kind of sounds like that's the miracle list to keep that a ticking. All right.

0: 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Great food, great games. There's a select group out there and they have it tough. You might be walking around today thinking your life is hard. Oh, no, no. And I'm not talking about redheads, all right? There's a different group out there that you didn't realize how difficult the world is and how mean it can be, all right? And especially if you have an Apple product, you're in it. We're going to talk about it next.
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1: Wave weather.
10: Rain showers likely this afternoon. Otherwise, overcast skies. High temperatures reach up to 58. South winds 10 to 20 miles an hour. Chance for showers tonight, lows around 50. Partly cloudy skies. Sunshine mixed with clouds at times. Tomorrow, high temperatures reach up to 68. Slight chance of rain showers. Wednesday, with highs in the upper 60s, partly cloudy skies. Thursday, I'm staff meteorologist Ray Miller. Currently, it's 55 degrees.
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0: Wave 1041, the Lakes hit music. I get what Apple was trying to do. They're going back in the day. Everyone loves the nostalgic feel. I loved getting my Razer flip phone. I felt so cool. So now they have the iPhone Duo Flip. And left-handers are not excited.
1: You'll notice it has an asymmetrical design with sharp right corners on the hinge side and soft rounded corners on the outside. But even worse than that, the iPhone Duo also had a major software change because instead of having your home screen dock, toolbars, and app controls on the bottom of your phone like they always were, now they're going to be on the right-hand side. But if you're left-handed, you're going to have a sharp right corner stabbing the palm of your hand, and you're going to have to reach all the way across an even wider phone just to send a text message.

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I have been told often that I don't have a good sense of style, and that's okay. I have a job that doesn't call for it. I sit in the studio and I play music, and I can wear my pajamas all day if I want to. But one thing I do is to look at my t-shirts and make sure they don't have anything instructing someone to do something to me, where this woman was when a man ran at her. Her reaction, that's next.

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8: Wave weather.
9: Rain showers likely this afternoon. Otherwise, overcast skies. High temperatures reach up to 58. South winds 10 to 20 miles an hour. Chance for showers tonight, lows around 50. Partly cloudy skies. Sunshine mixed with clouds at times. Tomorrow, high temperatures reach up to 68. Slight chance of rain showers Wednesday with highs in the upper 60s. Partly cloudy skies Thursday. I'm staff meteorologist Ray Miller. Currently, it's 55 degrees.
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0: 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Buffet your way. No, there is never a reason why you should touch another human being. However, I do understand why this man did what he did. He just wanted a big hug. The t-shirt said free hugs.
1: This big dude is walking up to me with his arms open wide, coming up to me, and I forgot that I was wearing this shirt. And I'm just like, oh, I just started jogging, and I was like, oh no, like jogging a little bit in the aisle. And I was so scared.
2: 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I see you.

0: 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It's Kat. 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I love the development that I live in. There are a lot of nosy neighbors, which, you know, if they don't understand something or they have a question, where do they go? They go to the Facebook page and they put people on blast. So often there might be a car that is sitting there and somebody walking house to house and asking about roof damage from the latest hailstorm. But before you know it, they're a star on our development Facebook page. This guy had no idea that he was the creepo the neighborhood was talking about. 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
3: Wave weather.
13: Rain showers likely this afternoon. Otherwise, overcast skies. High temperatures reach up to 58. South winds 10 to 20 miles an hour. Chance for showers tonight, lows around 50. Partly cloudy skies. Sunshine mixed with clouds at times tomorrow. High temperatures reach up to 68. Slight chance of rain showers Wednesday with highs in the upper 60s. Partly cloudy skies Thursday. I'm staff meteorologist Ray Miller. Right now, 56.
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1: Every neighborhood development, they have a Facebook page. And this is where you say, oh, whose puppy is this? He's looking for his home. Or someone has their sourdough stand open. But this guy, he made their development Facebook page because he was a little creepy. It even went as far as somebody calling the cops on him.
2: Yeah, so we got a call about a suspicious person.
3: What?
2: So we're making contact with
3: you. Dude, I'll tell you right now, I've been out here for a good couple hours, maybe, and I hadn't seen nobody really suspicious. Dude, there's this one guy came, he threw he's probably a male guy. Probably a male guy. Yeah, nobody really suspicious.
2: Yeah, no, I'm pretty sure it's you. I'm pretty sure you're the suspicious
3: person.

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3: 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Yeah, right, picture that with a Kodak. 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

0: bad line. What do you want to hear?
1: Hi, could I hear, where's my husband?
0: I don't know where he is. He's not mine. And I'm sure he wouldn't want me either. What's your name?
1: Sadie.
0: Where are you calling from?
1: Kingston, Ontario.
0: What are you doing tonight?
1: I'm just chilling in my bedroom, not really anything.
0: Yeah, that's how I usually spent my nights growing up, listening to the radio in my bedroom all by myself, drawing and on the phone and computer and just chilling. Nobody to bother.
1: Yeah, mostly just homework.
0: Oh, that sucks. When did you go back to school?
1: Yeah. Oh, just like, I think 2 weeks ago.
0: Oh, you having a good time so far? Are you ready for summer again?
1: I think I'm ready for summer again.
0: Yeah, doesn't take long. Well, here's your song. Thanks for calling Liveline, Sadie.

0: Wave 1041. Lifeline, who sings it?
1: That would be Capital City.
0: Yeah. Oh, yes, yes,
1: That's
0: yes.
1: That's right.
0: What's your name? Where are you calling from?
1: My name's Anthony, and I'm calling from College Station, Texas.
0: How'd you get that, Anthony? It was a one-hit wonder.
1: I used to love hearing that song. It was really popular on the, of all places, the local Christian radio station down in Houston, Texas.
0: Oh, really? The Christian station played that?
1: Yeah, it's not broadcasting on the air anymore. It used to be on KXNG 91.7.
0: Ah, well, because you know your stuff, you got a Liveline trophy coming to your house, which you'll have in the next 2 weeks. Hang on, we'll get your address.
1: 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Thank you.
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0: Hello, Liveline. What do you want to hear?
1: I'd like to hear Boston by Stella Lefty, please.
0: And I would like to play it right now. What's your name?
1: Chloe.
0: Chloe, where are you calling from?
1: Canada.
0: Canada. What town?
1: Oriato.
0: Where?
1: Oriato. It's where Justin Bieber grew up.
0: Well, he's from London, Ontario. He was raised in Stratford.
1: Oh.
0: Yeah. What are you doing tonight?
1: Hanging out with my family. My brother, Thornton, and my mom, Megan.
0: All right. The song's on now for them. Thank

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1: Can you play Paint the Town Red by Doja?
0: Oh, yeah. What was that, 3 years ago already?
1: A little bit.
0: Just flying by. Whatever happened to her? She kind of fell off.
1: I don't even know. I don't even hear about her anymore.
0: Last week, she was basically trashing Ella Langley, choosing Texas. She's like, what's an Ella Langley?
1: Really?
0: Yeah. And she's like, I don't like country music.
1: The only song I would have requested would be her by Ella Langley.
0: Wow. Well, Ella Langley's so good. Literally like the number one artist of the year when you think about the touring and the album and all that.
1: She's really on fire.
0: What's your name?
1: Natalie.
0: And where are you calling from?
1: I'm calling from a freeway. Driving.
0: Oh, I thought you said a three-way.
1: No, the freeway. You know?
0: A three-way on the freeway. All right. Well, thanks for calling Lifeline.

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1: This is a free call from
2: Tyler Hunter.
1: An inmate at Headingley Correctional Center. Three-way calls are prohibited. This call is subject to recording and monitoring. Press 1 to accept the call.
0: Yes, denied. Yes.
1: Thank you for using Tellmate.
0: Liveline, hello.
2: Mason, eh?
0: Not even 2 seconds in, you had to swear, huh?
2: Oh, my bad. But hey, I've called I think that was last July, the 3rd, a couple months ago. You know, right away, man, 25 days.
0: Oh, you only have 25 days left?
2: Yeah.
0: Well, that's exciting. What are you going to do when you get out?
2: It depends, you know? If my bros want to, kick it, then, I'm not going to go to the Palomino Club.
0: Yeah.
2: What?
0: Don't get any more trouble or you got to go back into where you are now.
2: Hell no.
0: I don't want that. You said your name is Tyler Parker?
2: Tyler Hudson.
0: Kyler Hudson. All right, well, you should re-record your name intro because that doesn't sound very clear. That's all right.
2: Yeah.
0: You want to do any shout-outs?
2: I just want to shout-out my bro, Rabbit, Tyrone, and all my other bros. I can't really do a long-ass shout-out, so I'm going to do it short. But I want to shout-out to everybody that's out there listening, Keep it cool. Don't go too crazy. I know some people are drinking right now. But that's about it.
0: Well, we appreciate you being here tonight. Thank you for calling Liveline.

0: 104.1. I've been trying to eat all day long. I just keep getting busy. Everybody wants me for something. I picked up food from a place called Nan's about an hour and a half ago, and I'm just now getting to it. So it's like room temperature, and it's all this hot and cold food. There's herb braised chicken in there, really, really good, nice and tender, juicy. Sweet potatoes, a nice summer macaroni salad, and kale Caesar, which a lot of people hate kale. Remember that years ago they used to say, oh, it's poisonous, you can't eat that, it's just for decoration. And now it's like the best thing you could possibly eat. So we don't care. We just go along with life and what they say, right? We have to believe everything. My name's Mason. Your shout-outs, dedications, and requests, whatever you want to hear, whatever you're doing, we want to know all about it and put you on the radio all over North America. 85-LIVE-LINE right now. The phones are open. 85-LIVE-LINE. It's about to get live.
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0: 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Hello, live line. What do you want to hear?
1: Can I request a throwback song?
0: Yeah. What would you like?
1: Give It to Me with Nelly Furtado, Timberland, and Justin Timberlake.
0: Wow, that's a song you never hear anymore, even though it was number one in 2007.
1: It's a good song. Because I've actually been trying to play for a while now to hear it. I just never get there in time for it.
0: Ah.
1: I'm actually surprised I got through this time.
0: Yeah, well, here you are. You know, it's so easy to just go on Spotify or YouTube and play it, but it's more fun to call us and have it on for everybody.
1: Exactly.
0: What's your name? Where are you from?
1: I'm Jordan, and I'm from Hutchinson, Minnesota.
0: Cool. Thanks for calling Live Line. Here it is.

0: What do you want to hear?
1: Hi. Can I hear Steve Lacy? Yeah.
0: Oh, yeah. Yeah. Actually, it's oh, yeah. Yeah.
1: Yeah.
0: And we'll get that on. Who's this?
1: Finally, I got a hold of you.
0: Oh. What about my car's extended warranty? Or?
1: No. Obviously not.
0: I get so many junk calls. Luckily, they don't spam this phone number, but my personal cell phone is just like one after another all day long. I got to change my number.
1: Yeah, no, this is just your biggest fan, Cassandra Hart from Rochester. I'm not calling for no extended warranty.
0: Well, it's okay if you are, because at least somebody wants me.
1: Nah, hey, you know everyone else loves you.
0: No. Oh, no, no, no. I appreciate that, though.